0: the feature album on Triple J.
1: Hi, this is Noah Kahn, and my record, The Great Divide, is the feature album all this week on Triple J. My song, Deny, Deny, Deny, is about frustration with someone who doesn't want to have a hard conversation.

Noah Kahan. Deny, Deny, Deny from our feature album All This Week, The Great Divide. You heard him chatting up the top about that track and what it means to him, where it came from. And he was saying that it's about people who never want to admit fault, or they never want to have difficult conversations, so they just deny everything. And I don't know if you clocked this as well, but he had kind of he's a great positive fun dude, and all the other like little voice memos before each track have been positive and cool and interesting. And that one, yeah, kind of a pissed off energy. Whoever hurt him, he's still reeling, I think. I think that song is quite close to home. You're listening to Triple J. It's Weekends with me, Jordan Barr. We had Car Crash in the middle there from Charlotte Plank and Jigget's

is that, have I pronounced that correctly? I'll double check in the break and correct myself later on. But also up the top, we had Dr. Jones from Aqua, of course, our song for Silly Saturdays. And Lee from Eltham has texted in saying, needed this. Dr. Jones has cured me. Yeah, that is a classic example of like a joke track that like a lot of kids love and stuff like that. And you sort of forget about it. And then it starts playing and you're like, whoa, this actually rules. I'm going to get back into Aqua this weekend. I certainly am. All right, let's get back into some music. This is Kehlani with Folded. You're listening to Triple J.

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0: 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But you didn't
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Vivi Ace there with Green Light. You also heard a little bit of YNG Marta with Real Geek and also DMAs with a new track, Heaton Park. Good morning. You've been hanging out with me, Jordan Barr on Triple J. I'm going to get out of here. I'm going to pass you on to Lockie, who's going to take care of you from 11 a.m. Have the best time. I love you. I'll see you tomorrow. Bye.

0: Hey, Eliza Getzey with Triple J News. The federal government is pumping an extra $387 million into the CSIRO in a bid to boost medical research, pandemic preparedness and tech development. The funding announced today adds to the $278 million announced last year. It'll be delivered over 4 years on top of the agency's existing annual budget of nearly $1 billion. Science Minister Tim Ayres says it's about securing Australia's future.
1: We're backing Australian science because Australian science is crucial for our health, for our welfare, for our future prosperity.
0: A federal inquiry into racism, hate and violence directed at Aboriginal and Torres Strait Islander people has heard about structural racism in South Australia's child protection and criminal justice systems. The inquiry was launched in March after the alleged attempted bombing of an Invasion Day rally in Perth. Eastern Aranda woman and SA Guardian for Children and Young People, Shona Reid, says Indigenous kids see the care and detention systems as one.
2: Children talk to me about, I know this is my lot in life. I was born into the system. I'm going to die into the system. That level of acceptance that this is our life should be something that none of us or our community accept.
0: The Department for Child Protection says it's committed to addressing racism. Overseas, Donald Trump is pushing for a ceasefire between Russia and Ukraine to be extended beyond 3 days. Earlier, the US president announced the two countries had agreed to the temporary truce after accusing each other of violating separate ceasefires during Russia's celebrations of the Soviet Union's victory over Nazi Germany. Mr. Trump says he hopes the ceasefire can lead to permanent peace.
3: It'd be nice. I'd like to see it stop. Russia, Ukraine, it's the worst thing since World War II in terms of life. 25,000 young soldiers every month. It's crazy.
0: Australia's only daily sign language news service will air its final show next month. Here's Sarah Richards.
4: The Oslo 90 news program has produced more than 400 bulletins, reaching more than 300,000 Australians. It was launched in 2024 with federal government funding, which is coming to an end on June 30. Speaking in Oslo via an interpreter, DeafConnect CEO Brett Casey says that without the program, the community has limited access to news.
5: A lot of deaf people in the community, English is their second language, and so we are providing news so they understand what's happening.
4: The health department says the grant that funds Oslo 90 is being replaced with a new one, with applications closing in July.
0: And a racket-smashing Alex de Minaur has crashed out of tennis's Italian Open in Rome. The Australian world number 8 was beaten 4-6, 7-6, 6-4 by Italy's Matteo Arnaldi in the second round. De Minaur's now lost 4 of his past 5 matches on clay. Triple J.

That's Betty Ray's. It's Morning Light on Triple J. You've made it. It's weekends and it's Frankie Rosethorn here. Just kidding. Frankie is out for the next few weeks. She is doing Drive. That means I am in this weekend. I'm Lucky Antoniazzi and I am so, so hyped up for this first hour. In about 30 minutes, I am going to be hitting play, putting you on to this week's Like a Version from none other than Joey Valance and Bray. I mean, what the hell? Isn't this just the coolest? Absolutely blown away when I heard it on Brekkie yesterday with Chet and Luca. Also got a track that swept in at number 59 in the hottest 100 of 2025. Text in on 0439 757 555 if you know what it could be. It's coming up right after this. Triple J

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1: Oh my goodness gracious, it's a big old week on Breakfast. We are going to chat to Eka Vandal. Just killed it at Coachella, opening for Deftones right now. Plus, I have like a 10-year storyline in my life that I need to close the loop on with Eka Vandal. So pumped to chat to her.
2: Ooh, huge. 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I'm doing drugs tonight. We'll be chatting to her ahead of her tour that is later this year. And also, if I can say, Luca, I'm excited to meet another girlie who uses the word crank just like me.
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2: We love Genesis Owusu. You love Genesis Owusu. And we know he's going to bring the house down on Friday. We cannot wait. Such a big week on Breakfast. We'll see you then.
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Hot Mulligan with I Don't Think It's the Right Time for Emojis on Triple J. It's Lucky with you. Great to be back as well doing weekends. I do love a good excuse to get up at this time of morning. It gives me a really good chance to, you know, get up, get a coffee. Normally, you got your staples when it comes to coffee shops, but I had a bit of spare time on my hands today. So I thought, look, I'm going to branch out. I'm going to try something new. I ordered my coffee and look what came out but the dome lid. Ridiculous. I am getting on board with the TikTok debate. I don't know why I don't like it, but it has absolutely ruined my day. We are wasting plastic with it, and also, it just feels like such a recession indicator. I felt a little bit embarrassed walking into the studio today with my dome lid coffee. So I want to know, what are you losing to today? What is getting the better of your day? Are you like me? You got a dome lid on your coffee? Maybe you missed the train. Maybe you didn't charge your phone last night. I want to hear your dumb, tiny inconveniences this morning. Text them in 0439 757 555. I don't know. Maybe it just makes me feel a bit less alone. Right here, I've got Milky and More Grab. And in two songs' time, this week's Like a Version from Joey Valence and Bray. Let's do it. Weekends, you're on Triple J.

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2: Everybody lock in, because Genesis Owusu is dominating Aussie stages across May. With his urgent blend of punk, funk and body bars, he is sure to be a crowd stopper. So get in quick, because he'll be hitting the ground running, kicking off in Nui. And Alexia is whipping out her brand new EP for a nationwide tour. Get up close and personal with this Adelaide pop star in venues from coast to coast. It just might be your last

0: Like a Virgin this week, brought to you by Joey Valance and Bray. What do we think? The energy in that Like a Virgin studio on Friday morning, absolutely ridiculous. Joey Valance and Bray in there making their Like a Virgin debut, tearing through this excellent cover of Security by Amel and the Sniffers. A very different rendition, may I add. They didn't really have a classic band set up. They had barely any instruments. The whole thing was done on their computer, and you just see on the video Joey just shuffle over, hit play on the computer. Also really cool to see international artists coming through the studio and backing Aussie music. I don't want to pump our own tires. Like a Virgin, it is a pretty big thing, all right? And out of every song they could pick, they picked Amel, Real Taste. I do respect that. Hey, this is them talking about their song choice. Apparently, it was a pretty easy one here on Brekkie with Chet and Luca.
1: I mean, Joey and I are both huge fans of the band, and we really wanted to do like an Aussie band. And not only that, we like covering songs that are like women led, like women voices. Like, it's just cool to cover stuff like that. So
2: yeah,
1: so.
2: We love a contrast too. And like, especially because we sort of have this punk energy that we hold a lot in our music, to sort of go that route and give a little bit of a nod to that. It's just so cool. And we love the band, and it's, we're so excited.
0: Excellent. Tell me what you think of that cover as well on 0439-757-555. Did they do Security justice? Could that be possibly one of the coolest Like a Virgins we've had in a while? It's Lucky with you here on Weekends. Stick around. Got some Carla Wiebe on the way. Right now it's Rosalia. It's La Perla, Triple J.

That's Dice on Triple J. Before that, some Carla Wiebe, Dom Dollar in there as well. Look, just before, I have been asking you to text me on 0439 757 555. I want to know what you are losing to today. I told you exactly what happened to me. I tried a new coffee shop this morning and I got a dome lid on my coffee. I don't know why. I'm not a fan. I am not happy about it. Looks like I'm not the only one having a bit of a problem this morning. Joe texting in saying, my bloody oven is so hard to clean. Bloody oven, Joe. I actually live with my parents, so I've never actually had to clean an oven. Probably something I should try, something I should learn. I don't know. Any tips on cleaning ovens? Mishka from Canberra texting in saying she forgot to bring the bins in yesterday. Will they stay out there all week? Oh my goodness. And one final one here from Connor as well. A coffee related thing as well. Picked up my takeaway coffee as I was walking downhill on a slippery Footscray footpath. I slipped almost cartoonishly in squeezing the coffee cup. The contents of the entire takeaway cup of coffee flew directly all over my face. That is my worst nightmare, Connor. I've spilt coffee on my school blazer before. That is a pain to get cleaned. For your sake, I really hope it wasn't a good coffee. Hey, keep them coming.

a new track from an artist from the Gold Coast on the way very, very soon. So I'll go down. Her name is Chloe Styler. That's her new one, Orange Soda, coming up in the next few minutes. Also got some Alexia on the way. For now, let's dive into some Mad Woman. It's Leve. Lucky with you here on weekends, Triple J.

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1: Brand new music from Chloe Styler right here on Triple J. That one's called Orange Soda, all about the frustration of a situationship. We've all been there. You're here on weekends. It's me, Lucky Antoniazzi, about to pass you over to Eliza Getzy for some news happening right after this. A throwback moment for sure. Snake Hips, All My Friends.

0: Hey, Eliza Getzey with Triple J News. Federal Government Minister Chris Bowen says he has no sympathy for three women with links to ISIS who returned to Australia this week with their kids. Three women were arrested when they landed in Australia on Thursday night, two at Melbourne Airport for alleged enslavement offences and one in Sydney for alleged terror offences. They all remain before the courts. Mr Bowen says the arrests are keeping the community safe.
1: Sympathy for the children, but no sympathy for adults who made a decision to go and participate in one of the most evil regimes in the history of the world. And they should be dealt with the full force of Australian law, and they have been.
0: Liberal Party leader Angus Taylor says he'll keep fighting for a Liberal win in the Farah by-election today, but he stopped short of saying he's confident of a win. Voters in the southern New South Wales electorate will decide today on a replacement for the former Liberal Party leader Susan Lee, who held the seat for 25 years. Despite being a safe coalition seat for more than 70 years, One Nation candidate David Farrelly is considered the frontrunner. Mr Taylor, who today faces the first test of his leadership in New South Wales, says he'll keep campaigning with Liberal candidate Ray Sabatowski until the polls close.
2: We're going to be fighting hard till 6 o'clock. I said right from the start, this has been a big mountain to climb with a long-term local member who of course, has left. But Raisa is an absolutely brilliant candidate.
0: Retail Workers Union, the SDA, has accused the government of dragging its feet in response to a rise in violence against staff in Victoria. A new survey by 50acres and YouGov revealed 71% of shoppers had personally experienced or witnessed abuse directed at a retail or fast food worker. Secretary Helen Cooney has called on the government to introduce workplace protection orders, which could see repeat offenders barred from shops for up to 12 months. She says more needs to be done to protect workers.
3: It's really important that there be continuous government responses to customer abuse and violence, whether it's grizzly customers or machetes. The whole picture is really quite frightening and requires a response.
0: And the Palestine Marathon has been held for the first time in 3 years, one of the first big international events in the occupied West Bank since the start of the Israel-Hamas war. The route in the West Bank runs through two refugee camps and loops back to finish at Bethlehem's Manger Square. The route's completed twice to reach the 42-kilometre length without hitting a checkpoint or military gate. The event is open to people in other parts of the world running in solidarity with Palestinians, and another shorter race was also run in Gaza. That's all.

off their EP Bad Dreams. It's one of my favorite bands from the southwest of WA. Full Nelson in there with Forget It. Before that, you heard some G Flip with Drink Too Much, an absolute classic. Up the top as well, you heard from Raven Lane and Dominic Fike, John Summit and Julia Wolf in the mix as well. You're here on Weekends, you're with Lucky. I've been asking you all throughout today to text in to 0439 757 555 telling me what you are losing to, what's getting the better of you. Keep them coming. I've got Sara Landry on the way shortly, your unearthed feature artist around the corner as well. Language warning for this one, Miss Kanina, Triple J.

0: Love that one from Sara Landry. It's Girl Boss on Triple J. Before that, you heard some Miss Kanina in there with Mob Ties. Coming up, I've got a bit of your unearthed feature artist for this week to get you across, Coco Elise.
1: I miss your feet on porcelain ties. Do you miss my feet?
0: That's a beautiful one. I've been hearing it all over the J's, all over Triple J Unearthed as well. Coco Elise, Porcelain Tiles in 2 songs time. Also got some new stuff from the Jungle Giants from their new album that I have been loving as well. Experiencing Feelings of Joy is its name. But before all that, Chase Atlantic, Triple J.

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1: What's up, guys? It's Josh from Coco Elise, a band from Perth. I feel like I love music when you can tell someone is making the music that only they know how to make. At the moment, I'm really trying to fall into what Coco Elise sounds like. And I think now Coco Elise sounds like its own thing. I think it's the combination of organic sounds. I really like when you can hear the twang of an acoustic guitar, you can hear the rumble on the fretboard, layered vocals, and a hopeful sadness. You know, it's like things could be okay. And even though it's terrifying, if it doesn't work out in the end, we'll hope.
2: You're speaking softly because you
1: last year we got a lot of love compared to what we're used to. I mean, we saw people singing along and bopping, and that was something I just wasn't used to. Just felt like, oh, okay, there's something here. We could be coming to some cities near you. We've got a show with Donny Benet, so that'll be a lot of fun. And yeah, I guess these songs coming out, I just really am excited to see if they work as well as I hope they do. This song is our latest song, Porcelain Tiles, and it is sad.

0: absolutely beautiful there from your feature artist all this week on Triple J Unearthed, Coco Elise.
1: I miss your feet on porcelain tiles.
0: Absolutely a gorgeous piece of work from this five-piece from Boorloo Perth, headed up by Josh Ellis. It feels very Mac DeMarco meets, like, Parcels, if you get me. You can check this one out and drop a review on Triple J Unearthed. Maybe find your next favourite Australian artist. You never know. Also had the Jungle Giants and Chase Atlantic in that bracket. Someone texting in on 0439 757 555 saying, I love Chase Atlantic. I screamed when you put them on. Also obsessed with Jungle Giants. It's been a good morning. Well, I mean, I'm here to keep it rolling. Here to keep the music coming for you. Got some new Charlie XCX soon. Also got a brand new track from an unearthed high entrant, Coco Rhea, coming up in the next bracket right now. Let's get some Amine. This is Vacay, Triple J Weekends, yeah, with Lucky Antoniazzi.

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2: I'm Michael Bosian.
0: It was difficult because obviously we don't play instruments, and so everything was just made on the computer. Vocals came first, and that never happens because we have them. Just trying to make it a little bit more like electronic and JBB in a way, give our attitude to it without stepping on any toes, and I think we did a great job.
1: It was badass, man. This is a fun set. We kind of tore it up, actually. I think the carpet shuffled around the whole time.
0: It was slipping underneath.
1: Performing. But yeah, it was sick.
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A real beautiful emotional pop track right there by a high schooler. Can you believe it? Coco Rhea right there with Telephone on Triple J. It's an entry to Triple J Unearthed High. She describes that one as capturing the anxiety of waiting, the pull of connection, and the way one person can just take over your thoughts. Hey, Unearthed High, it's a competition.

to find the best high school aged music act. The entries are open. They do close midnight, Monday, May 11. If you're not sure when that is, it is next Monday. I don't know how quickly you can make a song, but I would be getting on that quick smart if I were you, because the winning artist gets their track all over Triple J, as well as being flown out from wherever the hell they live for a special songwriting session with either G Flip, Genesis Owusu, the Ryans, Kinder, Aussie music royalty, if I do say so myself. There's also the Indigenous Initiative having their next track mixed and mastered by none other than Eric J. Dabowski, who's worked with artists like Flume, Chet Faker, Tame Impala, and of course, some hands-on mentorship with Triple J Blackout's very own Nookie. That's Unearthed High in a nutshell. Entries are still open. So if you're in high school, you make music, what the heck are you doing? Get them in right now. It's super easy. Head to the Triple J Unearthed website and upload your track. Hey, we've got the live music montage coming up at 1 o'clock, so stick around. This is Skepta, Shut Down, Triple J.

Hell yeah, it's Skepta Shutdown on Triple J. We are right about to dive into the live music montage. If you have no idea what this is, every single Saturday on weekends, we hit play on some of the best live music coming from tours, festivals, gigs that Triple J has recorded, and we bring them straight to you first on Lunch on Wednesday with Dave Woodhead, on Late Nights on a Thursday, and now here for the final time on a Saturday, you get to hear this week's montage. So let's dive right in. We're taking you in with a live recording from the Trifford in Brisbane back in 2019. This is Wax with I Am. It's your live music montage on Triple J.

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1: My district has too much thrillers. Like who wants it? Like who wants war in Sydney's thrillers?
2: They talk that.

Live from Lamo, Brisbane in 2019, that is Georgia Smith with Where Did I Go? Before that, you heard One Four Spot the Difference live from the Northcote Theatre. Calvin Harrison there as well, ready for the weekend from Big Day Out in Sydney. Soccer Mummy, Circle the Drain, Up the Top, Wax with I Am, all part of your live music montage this week. And you're hanging with me on weekends, it's Lockie Antoniazzi. I feel like, yeah, that live music montage, huge, stacked, a bit of a mixed bag, if I'm honest. Very, very genre-defying would be the right word. Look, very soon for the rest of the show, you're going to be hearing this throwback from Warrat. I just want to get close, please. I pray you want to get close to me. I'll give it some. One of my favourites from her. It came in at number 7 in the Hottest 100 of 2018. Also got Darcy Haven coming up soon. New music from her. Right now, let's do Adela. KGB, Triple J.

0: 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And I think he's got one of the hottest takes that this show has ever seen.
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Tecans and Casper with Now or Never. Before that, you heard some Darcy Haven in the mix with Wishbone. She's from Perth, one of our artists on Triple J Unearth's 2026 forecast. Up the top as well, Adela with KGB. Here on Weekends, it's Lucky hanging out with you for the next 30 minutes before Sam Lane comes in, rips it up for the rest of your week. Your Saturday. Oh my goodness, not your weekend. I've been asking you all throughout today to text in on 0439 757 555, telling me what you are losing to someone here on the text line. Moving house this morning. Everything is an inconvenience. I feel you. I'm actually renovating later in the year, and I can just tell that is going to be an absolute pain. Keep your text coming through, 0439 757 555. This is Maiden Lane. Tell me. Triple J.

This record is his most honest and emotionally complex yet. It's a lyrical work of art, wrapped in warm, nostalgic percussion and toe-tapping riffs.

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2: Hi, this is Noah Kahan, and my record, The Great Divide, is the feature album all this week on Triple J. Downfall is about driving somebody to a new place where they're going and the end of a friendship or relationship and wishing that someday they'll come back to you and knowing that you'll be there for when they're sick of wherever they went.

That's Noah Kahan right there with Downfall from your feature album All This Week on Triple J. The Great Divide is its name. Beck texting in on 0439 757 555. So excited for the Noah Kahan concert in September. His songs soothe my nervous system. So calming, so beautiful. Love that. Hey, I've got a couple more songs for you before we dive into Weekends with Sam Lane coming up at 2 p.m. Before all that, though, I've got some Mel Blouc on the way. I love this trio. They split their time between Sydney and London, and they wrote this whole EP, No More Jackets, Please, between those two places. So good. Coming your way in a couple songs' time. To get you there, though, Gem Casa Daily. It's Clichés on Triple J.

Harry Hayes right there. It's called We Go So Good Together here on Triple J. This has been Weekends with me, Lucky Antoniazzi. They are kicking me out of here. But Sam Lane is coming through to take you through your afternoon. Keto to take you there.

Yes, yes. House music here on Triple J. Claptone under me right now. Friday mix. I gotta tell you, whenever I play dance music on the air, I have to resist the urge to do my British radio DJ impression. It looks at me like the Green Goblin mask, but I resisted it for you. Sailing with you here on Triple J in your afternoons. I hope you're well. If you like the mix, text in 0439 757 555. Next four songs, I'm going to play you all Australian. That's my guarantee to you. Let's start with more electronic music. Sam Alford and Walters. Hey, you. This one is called Blessings, and I got Chloe Parche and Ruby Fields to come next. So don't go anywhere. It's Triple J.

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1: You know what? I've been thinking about you all the time you've been gone away. And now that I know you're really coming home, I know

she wants to. All Australian music for you here on Triple J. At the top, it was Sam Alford and Walters with Blessings. Then it was Chloe Parchet with Knots. Ruby Fields with her song Dinosaurs, an older cut from her. And right there, as DJ Khaled once said, tell him bring out the whole ocean. MJ Soul, Dylan Atlantis, Zion Garcia, Solly, Guano C, Station Hades, and Askro Ice Cold all on a song together called Wanna Be There. That's a whole scene. They're all loosely based around...

record is his most honest and emotionally complex yet. It's a lyrical work of art, wrapped in warm, nostalgic percussion and toe-tapping riffs.

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2: Hi, this is Noah Kahan, and my record, The Great Divide, is the feature album all this week on Triple J. My song, Haircut, is about how I was worried people would see me after I came back to Vermont after making my album.

Triple J right now. That was a song from the feature album this week, The Great Divide by Noah Kahan. One thing about Noah Kahan that I know is that we have the same football club, Chelsea Football Club in the Premier League, long-suffering fan. There's been very good times, and right now the club's going through a bad time, so I'm choosing to believe that maybe some of the songs on this record that are heartbreakers are really about his beloved Chelsea FC, because Lord knows, nothing can provoke pain quite like the demise of a football club. Here's one from Zafty out of Perth. This is called Too Much, a very smooth number for you. Got an absolute classic up next if you like dance music as well. It's Triple J.

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1: and we covered Security by Ammo and the Sniffers.
0: I'm Michael Rosen. It was difficult because obviously we don't play instruments, and so everything was just made on the computer. Vocals came first, and that never happens because we have them. Just trying to make it a little bit more like electronic and JBB in a way, give our attitude to it without stepping on any toes, and I think we did a great job.
1: It was badass, man. This is a fun set. We kind of tore it up, actually. I think the carpet shuffled around the whole time.
0: It was slipping underneath.
1: Performing. But yeah, it was sick.
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weekends on Triple J. Under me right now, you're hearing from New York band Chanel Beads. This song is called Song for the Messenger. Love that band. Really kind of cool alt pop. Bit experimental. Really love it. And before that, you heard Khalees with Milkshake. Love that song. Absolute classic. Sam Lane with you here. Wanted to shout out the production on that one from the Neptunes. That's Pharrell Williams' original production duo. They did a lot of work, and he has a signature you might not know exists. You might have heard this before. I'm going to play you a few examples. So you heard this at the start of Milkshake. All right, that 4-beat count. Keep that in mind, because every song Pharrell produces, he loves to throw that on. He produced this song. All Right by Kendrick Lamar. Once again, that signature 4-beat, he repeats the start of the beat 4 times. Another older one. Snoop Dogg, Drop It Like It's Hot. This guy has an unreal discography. And then, of course, I mean, we've all heard this song a billion times, but he uses it on his own stuff as well. Oh, my goodness. The song made for the Minions soundtrack. But yeah, I love that. I love a producer kind of signature that isn't like Metro or like some producer tag. It's a Sonic tag. Here's one from Wal Young. Got Darcy Haven up next. You're on Triple J.

Darcy Haven right there with Wishbone here on Triple J. It's weekend. Sam Lane with you here. I'll be filling in for Phil today and tomorrow while Phil and Frankie, the usual weekend crew, are on drive. I've been called up from the bench like an Essendon VFL player. They're delving deep into their stocks right now. Sorry, absolute drive-by on Essendon right there. You can text me on 0439757555 if you want to get in touch. Another note about that Darcy Haven song, speaking about Sonic's kind of signatures, I was speaking about Pharrell's signature four-count start. That kick drum you heard in the Darcy Haven song, bum, bum, bum, bum, bum, bum, is a Jersey Club kick drum. It's from Dance Music. Once you start hearing that drum beat, it's kind of like, it's like reggaeton, any kind of genre that has a drum beat associated with it. You'll start hearing it everywhere. And I love that she's using what is traditionally a dance drum beat in her more emotional kind of indie centered music. Right here, Matt Corby. This song is Water Love. He's touring for us in June. If you want to see him, head to the Triple J website for details.

for House Party. We've got that. I'll be spinning your favorite dance anthems. Some iconic throwbacks. An unexpected gem. What's that about? And every week from 7 p.m, we have Queer O'Clock, where we showcase the best from new LGBTQIA+ artists. 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Get ready for House Party tonight from 6 on Triple J.

It was one of my favorite records from last year, Bleeds by Wednesday. That song was called Townies. In before that, Marley Jose, 432 Hertz, Girl in Red, Serotonin, Matt Corby, Water Love. You heard those all on Weekends with me, Sam Lane. Maddie loving Girl in Red on the text line. I needed that. It's healing all my feels. Thank you so much. No worries, Maddie. And I mean, to keep the feels coming, a little fun fact about that Wednesday track. She was in a band, her and her former boyfriend, foreshadowing MJ Lenderman, who you might have heard, were in a band together. They both shared bands, and songs on that record, Bleeds, are about him, even though they broke up in the recording of it and didn't tell the rest of the band until the recording was done, which is very Fleetwood Mac of them, I think. This song from Lana Del Rey was made for the upcoming James Bond video game First Light, which I'm so keen to play. Here it is now. You're on Triple J.

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100 Gex right there with Dumbest Girl Alive from their record 10,000 Gex. Their previous record, their debut, was 1,000 Gex. They're adding exponential amount of Gex. Sam Lamb with you here on Triple J. And before that, we had Peking Duck and Rico Nasty's collab with Thrills. And Lana Del Rey, First Light, taken from the video game of the same name. You guessed it, it's a Bond theme. It's a Bond video game. I'm really, really excited for this one. It's made by the same studio that did the Hitman World of Assassination series, which I've played a lot of. I've sunk a lot of time into that game. It's really good. Play that game and then get excited because the James Bond one's coming out in a couple weeks. Figgy from Belmore texted in on 0439757555 saying that should be the next Bond theme for sure. I agree. I think Lana Del Rey has the perfect amount of like cinematic energy to her voice to really make that work. Spacey Jane right here with Do You Really Love Her. And I've got a live one from Play Lunch coming up in the next few songs. So don't go anywhere. It's Triple J.

recorded live at 170 Russell in Melbourne. Play Lunch with Keith right there. We had all Australian music in that break. We kept it in Melbourne, that song before. Robert Baxter and Sweat Baby with Icy, Larissa Lambert and Spacey Jane in before that. You can find all the songs on the Triple J app. You might hear that song tomorrow, Play Lunch, because I'll be having my mum on for Mother's Day. And she may or may not enjoy that song and may or may not have requested that I play it when she comes on. So that'll be at 3 p.m. tomorrow. Very, very exciting. Sam Lambert, you're here on Triple J. It's Weekends. Got about 15 minutes till House Party with Latifah T, but still more music for you. Violet Grohl right here. If you recognize that last name, it's because she is the daughter of Dave Grohl. And no, he didn't know she got signed to a record label. Very interesting. Got some Skrillex around the corner as well. Some old stuff. Triple J.

Scary Monsters and Nice Sprites by Skrillex. A certified bro step classic here on Triple J. Weekends with Sam Lane. Time for me to get out of here. Latifa T is up next with House Party, and unfortunately, she is not playing all Skrillex for 4 hours. I've been informed, unfortunately, it's going to be 4 hours of amazing DJing and great varied music from across the soundscapes in electronic music. Sigh. Very sad. The sample in that song from Skrillex, the Oh My God, comes from a speed stacking cup, like, girl on YouTube. You know, like, cup stacking, competitive cup stacking. That was a brief trend in the kind of early 2010s, and that's where he sampled it from, which is just, like, unreal. The vision to see that, that's like Mesut Ozil-level vision. You can find all the songs I played today on the Triple J app. I'll be back tomorrow, and tomorrow's show is going to be very, very exciting because it's Mother's Day, and to celebrate, I'm getting my mum on the radio. Tomorrow at 3 p.m., my mother will be joining me live on Triple J. She likes a lot of Australian music, and there's a couple she's picked out. We'll play some, and it's going to be a great time. I'll ask her some questions. She'll probably tell some embarrassing stories about me. She'll tell me if the gift we got her, me and my sister got her, was good or not. It's going to be fantastic, so you should tune in. Let's close out this one from Charlie Lucas, effing embarrassing. Catch you tomorrow.

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3: Your win, Latifa T. Hello, hello, and welcome to the show. As Sam said, unfortunately, this will not be 4 hours of Skrillex, but I can promise you a good time. My name is Latifa T. This is House Party, and this is a place where we play all your favorite party tracks, club tracks, throwbacks, and everything in between. And I want to start off the show, like I always do, with my signature question. Are you raging or are you saging? Hit me on that text line, 0439-757-555. What are your Saturday night plans? Are you getting up to no good? Are you, you know, plotting something exciting for Mother's Day tomorrow? Or are you just chilling on the couch tonight, listening to a bit of radio? Whatever you're doing, I have the soundtrack for you. And when I think of a Saturday night song, I can't go past this Daft Punk classic. Music's got me feeling so free when I listen to this one, I'll tell you that much. It's time for One More Time on a Saturday. Oh yeah, all right, exactly. You know how this goes. Triple J.

Songs we just heard, Blusher with Rager, Barry Can't Swim, Kimbara, and of course the one and only Daft Punk with One More Time. It's such an exciting time for dance music, obviously paved the way by acts like Daft Punk, but we're going to get into this one from Anima featuring Joji. Gorgeous vocals. This is beautiful.

Whenever I listen to that song at the beginning, it reminds me of Katy Perry's Firework. I don't know if you got that vibe, but it was Olivia Rodrigo with Drop Dead from her latest album. We also heard a new one from Fisher and Tones and I with Favour. Her dulcet low tones really make that song so special. And Anima and Joji, and before that,

Goodness me, I love Georgia Smith in her UK garage pocket. She does it so well. The Way I Love You is the name of that song. And we also heard Sammy Virgie in Flight Facilities joining Brain Cells on the DK blend of Crave You and Peach. My name's Lativa T, this is House Party, and you might have missed it, but this week was the 10-year anniversary of Catriona's debut album, 99.9%. That album changed my life. It single-handedly got me into dance music. His fusion of house and funk and hip-hop, all uniquely blended into his signature style, has really changed a generation of music and will continue to do so. So let's throw it back to this goodie from that album. This is Glowed Up by Catriona featuring Anderson .Paak. Let's go.

If you like this song, you should listen to my show Doof on a Friday night, where we highlight some of the greatest Aussie dance music that we are receiving in this country. That was Memphis LK with Some Kind of Heaven. And right now we're about to dive into X Club Stay With Me. I've got a secret treat for you coming up next, a throwback that you won't expect. But right now, this mix is almost coming to an end, so it's time to get your request in on 0439 757 555. Text me, baby. You're on House Party with Latifah T.

Mouth is a whammy bar. I wish I could play guitar, and that accidentally rhymed. I was telling Sam, who did weekends today, that I watched The Cat in the Hat today. And when I tell you, it is crazy. It is so funny, but it's also rated G, which is so crazy to me. Anyway, I got distracted, but go watch The Cat in the Hat. It's great. Anyway, that was The Killers with Mr. Brightside, and now it is time to get into your request. You're hitting me on 0439757555. I look to my right on the screen, and I can see a request for Metaphysical by Morgrab. Ooh, that track still bangs to this day. We're going to play it in a couple tracks' time, but first, Charlie XCX has unleashed the next chapter post-Brat. It is a song called Rock Music. I actually haven't heard it yet, so we are going to listen to it for the first time together. It's only a minute 50, so I'm really excited. And is it going to do what it says on the label? Is it going to be a rock track? Who knows? I mean, let's go find out together, shall we? This is Rock Music, Charlie XCX.

G Flip, Kinder, or the Ryans. Plus, the winner of our Indigenous initiative will get hands-on mentorship from Blackout and 3%'s own Nookie, and their next single mixed by Grammy-winning engineer Eric J. Get in quick, because entries close at midnight Monday. No extensions.

0: A, B, C, D, E, F, G, H, I, J, J, J, J, J, J, J, J, J, J, J, J, J, J, J, J,
1: baby, this is House Party with me, Latifah T, and we are getting into another mix. And if you're new here, welcome to an hour of all queer goodness.

Thank you to my swamp, and thank you God I was broke. I thank you God, I thank you to Top God Entertainment. Ooh, Top Dog Entertainment. Scissors Day, Moose and the hating that stands. Mommy.

The sweet sounds of Arlo Parks for you right there. Too Good from her album Collapsed in Sunbeams. We also heard Dochi with Nosebleeds, the track that she dropped when she won the Grammy. And Kehlani from her self-titled new album featuring Lil Wayne on that track, Another Lover. You're with me, Lativa T, here for Queer O'Clock. Coming up, I've got some Aussie goodness from Cosmos Midnight and Devora. But right now, we're going to get into this one from Jabuki. It's a nice little bop. Not me, though, on Triple J.

Shakira. So many bicons in the building tonight, and I'm not just talking about myself. Ha ha ha. Kylie Uch is right there. Muevelo on Triple J. We also heard from Aussie Goods, Devora, Meet Your Maker, and Cosmo's Midnight History. My name's Lativa T. This is House Party, and we're going to keep the party rolling on Queer O'Clock right now with some Rina Sawayama. This song is incredible. It's called Excess from her self-titled album, Sawayama, and it goes a little something like this.

0: We played Charlie's new song earlier, but that was her track with Troye Sivan, 1999, the first time they collaborated. And now, you know, they've gone on tour together. They make music together. It's a beautiful partnership. But this song had me thinking, 1999, if there was a year that you could go back to, what would it be? Mine would probably be 2013. A bit of lore drop about myself. I was actually on The X Factor and I ended up off that show getting signed as a solo artist and in my school holidays going to Los Angeles to record my first album. So that would be the year I'd go back to, but what year would you go back to and why? 0439-757-555. And while you ponder that question, here's a bit of Cub Sport, Songs About It from their album Jesus at the Gay Bar.
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New Slater, it's Beat Up Chanel's on Triple J. And before that, Renee Rapp with Leave Me Alone from her latest Bite Me. Her Bite Me tour was insane. Her vocals in person are somehow even better than the recordings. And when you find an artist like that, you hold on to them and you do not let them go. This is Career Clock. You're with me, Latifah T, on House Party. And it's time to get your queer requests in on 0439 757 555. Let's get a little gay around here. What are you itching to hear? Let's get it on the airwaves. Triple J.

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Whew, just finished the mix. Janaba and Highlander with Busta on Triple J always gets me moving. Hey, this is House Party with me, Lativa T, and it is time to plunge straight into your requests. On the text line, we've got Olivia from Beverly Hills in New South Wales, who's itching to hear a throwback from Boy Genius. It's from their album called The Record, and this one is going to hit you in the feels. Not Strong Enough on Triple J.

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1: Hey, party people, make sure you're locked in for Mix Up tonight with me, Kaylin Crabb, because I've got a stacked lineup of local and international selectors taking over the decks to pump up your Saturday night, including a bass-heavy set from our resident DJ, Human Movement, who'll be throwing down sounds from his debut album, 50/50. Eora Sydney-based rising star Deans is bringing global club sounds and UKG bangers to the airwaves. And ahead of his vivid live performances, Endless is taking

album, Rosalía's Lux. If you haven't listened to it, go enjoy your Sunday and put that album on and listen to it in full. She learned like 5 languages or something just to be able to create that album. And it is like her version of saying F you to AI, because AI will never be able to create a masterpiece like that. Anyway, my name is Latifah T. This is House Party, and we're going to get into another mix right now. There's a lot of Aussie goodness in this one. Some TK Maida, some Alexia, some Becca Hatch, some Confidence Man, but also this one from the DMAs. It's a newie. It's called Heat and Park. And I'm also going to play you in this mix one of my favorite songs of all time, and I'm really excited to get there with you. So come on the journey.

Nothing like a bit of Pink Pony Club on your Saturday night. Queen Chapel Road. She was only a few months ago in the country, and was her laneway set one of the best moments of my life? You bet it was. I was jumping up and down, breathless, singing at the top of my lungs. Sorry to everyone that was around me. TK Miser and before with Our Way, and DMAs with Heat and Park. My name's Lativa T. This is House Party. And we got a request already. Can I hear Burn by Jessica Malboy, the ultimate throwback from Liam? Liam, I unfortunately don't have it on my USB, so I can't weave it into this mix, but I will do you one thing and put you at the top of the queue for tonight's request after this plays out. We're going to get into a song now, called Tints by Anderson .Paak and Kendrick Lamar.

Bit of Thames and WizKid remix by Bo Bounce. Essence is the name of that song. And did I play Milkshake by Khalees? Abso-freaking-lutely I did. My name's Lativa T. This is House Party. You're on the mix with me. And right now we are listening to Levi's Jump. Levi is an Australian DJ and he edited this song with Rihanna's vocals. And since then, he's been going absolutely viral, absolutely global, literally playing all around the world. It's so incredible to see him shine. Coming up, I got some Turnstile, and one of my favorite songs of all time is coming up very soon here on Triple J House Party.

You not want to know what one of my top 10 favorite songs of all time is? It's this. Alexis Jordan, Happiness. This song held my hand through lockdown after lockdown during COVID. And now it's a song that I play at the end of every DJ set that I do, just to remind me that like life is so good. And lockdown was a time where we couldn't dance and we couldn't be around each other. But now things are back to normal, touch wood. And I get to play this song and sing it out loud and cry my little eyes out. So if you see me and do a DJ set and I don't play this song, you get your money back. Don't hold me to it, but I'm just saying I play this song all the time. Let's get some happiness in our system. Triple J.

Garden Bangos the Drum, Becca Hatch, followed by Damaged Goods, Confidence Man. This mix is about to end, so it's time to get your requests in on 0439 757 555. Let us know what you want to hear. I'm going to give you the aux cord, so pick

One of my favorite dance records right now, Could This Be Love by X and Ivy. We also sandwich in some Confidence Man and some new Becca Hatch, Garden Bangos the Drum. I can't get enough of her. She really pivoted from R&B into dance music so seamlessly. She's really owning her sound, and I love to hear it, to see it, to witness it. My name is Lativa T. This is House Party, and true to my word, when I say I'm going to play a request, I hold myself to it. And we're going to play right now a request from Liam. This is Jessica Malboy with a sweet, sweet throwback, Burn, on Triple J House Party.

0: Michael J's gig guide.
1: It's getting cold, so we're bringing in some heaters. Lube is keeping us warm with his high-energy drum and bass. He's going to hit the road with all Aussie support, so grab your mates and kick on across June. And if you want to switch up the vibe, we've got you. UK rapper Dave is lighting up arenas all across the country. Known for his lyricism and striking storytelling, you won't want to miss his long-awaited Aussie Sprint, which kicks off mid-June, starting in Meanjin, Brisbane. You'll want to get in quick, though, because these shows wrap up on June 27th.
0: For info on these gigs and more, check out Triple J's socials.

Alrighty, friends, it's time for our final installment, our final mix, right here on Triple J House Party. And this segment I like to call Around the World. It's where we celebrate international dance music. I host a show called Doof, which is all about Aussie dance, but there are so many great international releases that I have to give it space in this segment. And I kind of was a little bit indulgent tonight, and we've gone with some throwbacks. A Sam Gellertu track that got him viral, some Sophie Tucker and Carlo, some Settle era Disclosure. But I've also got some fresh ones in there, some Nia Archive, some Horse Girl, and some Jigget and Charlotte Plank. But we're starting off right now with Jungle, Keep Me Satisfied.

In the thick of the mix with Sophie Tucker featuring Carlo on those effortless bars. Woof is the name of this one from their album called Bread. And honestly, as far as album titles go, I think Bread is one of the best. Disclosure featuring Luna George on a classic White Noise and new music from Adela. With KGB, there are whispers that she's got a new album coming out, and will I be the first to listen? You bet I will be. And I will do my best to bring it to you here, of course. Of course. This is Around the World on Triple J House Party with me, Latifah T. And I like to sprinkle a little Aussie goodness in this mix because, after all, Aussie dance artists are some of the best in the world. So let's get into some Yes Boon, followed by some Sam Gellatree. Very French house adjacent. You're going to love it. Triple J.

You've already heard from Aluna once this mix, but is one Aluna enough? No, got to throw in two. This is her track with Diplo and Durante, Forget About Me. And in before, Sam Gallatry, one of my favourite producers, gave us his biggest track, Assumptions. My name's Lativa T. This is House Party. You're listening to Around the World, where we travel around the world and listen to some of the greatest and latest international dance imports. Coming up, I've got some new Dom Dolla, because again, I do like to throw some Aussie in the mix. I've got a remix of Peggy Goo and a new one from Jiggets and Charlotte Plank that is sweet, sweet, sweet. 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

0: What's that, brother?
1: Halfway through the mix, and I had to whip out the Echidna 3000. That sounds like a shed tool or a video game or something, but this is his track, Brother Ooh. We also heard from Jiggets and Charlotte Plank with Car Crash, and the Lorchestra edit of It Goes Like Na Na Na by Peggy Goo. My name's Latifa T, this is House Party, it's around the world. And coming up, I've got some Sammy Virgie, some Nia Archives, and some Charlotte Plank.

Sugarwater Cyanide by Rebecca Black. Can I just brag for 1 second? I played Spilt Milk last year and she DJ'd after me and she hugged me hello and said, oh my God, you smell so good. And my mom was there and she videoed it. And so I have it on record that Rebecca Black thinks I smell good. Anyway, let's get some music on that smells as good as I do. Nia Archives right here with some Danger. We're cranking up that BPM to 170. It's getting hot in here. Gonna follow it with some Horse Girl.

Something to get your cardio up. Horse Girl with Obsessed on Triple J and Aussie's Charlotte Plank with Star Girl, who we heard a little earlier in the mix with New York producer Jiggets on their new song Car Crash. Icons all around. My name is Latifah T. It is almost time for me to get out of here. I have basically 12 minutes to work with. So we're going to go throw straight to your request and get into some effers right now. L-U-C-K-Y. This con comes from Maria in Hurlston Park. Let's get straight to it.

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1: Hey, party people, make sure you're locked in for Mix Up tonight with me, Kaylin Crabb, because I've got a stacked lineup of local and international selectors taking over the decks to pump up your Saturday night, including a bass-heavy set from our resident DJ, Human Movement, who'll be throwing down sounds from his debut album, 50/50. Euro Sydney-based rising star Deans is bringing global club sounds and UKG bangers to the airwaves. And ahead of his vivid live performances, Endless is taking over with big rave energy. Do not miss it, and I'll catch you on Mix Up tonight from 10 right here on Triple J.

Their new album is Pure Joy, and this is one of the standout tracks from it. It's A Moment Like That from the Jungle Giants right here on Triple J House Party. My name is Latifah T. It is time for me to skedaddle on out of here and leave you in the trusty hands of your mix-up resident, Human Movement, and your host, Kaylin Crabb, who has cooked up a delicious feast of sounds for you tonight. And because I'm indulgent, I just want you to breathe for a moment and get into some Frank Ocean. This is Solo. I'll catch you next week on Doofin' House Party. See ya!

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2: Hey, this is Human Movement, and you are listening to The Mix Up on Triple J. I am your resident for this wonderful month of May, and this is my second mix of this series. Tonight, I've got plenty of tunes to play. I've got some new stuff from Luke Alessi, Lauren Losung, Salt Queen, Mincy, myself, amongst many others. So yeah, keep it locked for the next hour.

You are currently listening to The Mix Up on Triple J. Playing underneath me is Lauren Losung's new tune, Lila's Dub. Just before that, you had Are You Okay by Salt Queen. I love that song. It is something about that eerie vocal. It makes you want to go straight to the club. This is Human Movement. Got you for another 45 minutes. Keep it locked. This is Triple J.

We are fully locked on the mix up here at Triple J. We have hit the 30-minute mark. This is Human Movement. This one is called Super Smooth by Lockie and Luke Dean. I love it. 30 minutes of power to go. You're listening to Mix Up on

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Adna by myself and my boy Run Prowler. Came out end of last year. Super proud of this one. This is the mix up on Triple J. Let's liberate ourselves.

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It's been an absolute pleasure to play for you all for the last hour. Hope you all enjoy the rest of your Saturday night. This is Human Movement, and see you all next weekend.

That was an hour of power from Human Movement out of Eora, Sydney, here on Mix Up on Triple J. He is, of course, our resident for all of May. That was his second mix out of four. You can catch him again next Saturday night from 10 p.m. But if you do want to restream his mix from tonight or check out his full track list and upcoming gig dates, you can do that right now over at the Triple J website and the app. 0439 757 555 is our text line number. I'd love to know what you thought of that mix and what it's soundtracking for you on your Saturday night. And stay tuned, the party continues with another hot mix coming up right now. You're locked in to Mix Up here on Triple J. My name's Kaylin Crabb

and I'm hanging out with you tonight for another 3 hours. I've got three more massive guest DJ mixes coming your way from some of my favourite local and international selectors, including this one right now playing underneath me. This is Deans out of Eora, Sydney. She's a British Palestinian artist who's been making waves all around the local dance circuit and beyond. And I actually just saw very recently our previous mix-up residents, Girls Don't Sink, out of the UK, actually named her as one of their favourite Australian producers, which is so huge. Deans has been making the rounds at some of the hottest clubs and festivals all around town, including Lost Sundays, Day Shift and Chinese Laundry, where she's been a resident since mid-2025. She's also jumped on some massive support slots recently for the likes of Silver Bumper and Young Sing. As a producer, Deans regularly collaborates with Nazo, and she's been crafting tracks that mirror the identity of her DJ sets. That's raw, percussive and rooted in UK and Swana soundscapes, and her tracks have seen support from

right. You've been in the mix with Deans out of Euro Sydney. She is an incredible DJ and producer who I've been keeping my eye on, and I'm so excited that we finally got on the show tonight. If you love that set and you want to give it a restream, you can do that right now over at the Triple J website and the app as well. I've also just popped up her full track list there as well in case you want to catch any of those IDs. And I'd love to hear from you. Let me know what you thought of Deans' set, or if you want to give her a shout out, 0439 757 555. That's our text line number. I'll be here for another couple of hours, so keep me company. And coming up in just a sec, we've got a set from Endless that you do not want to miss. This is Mix Up on Triple J.

0: better show. I don't have to apologize for shit. That's another day. I'ma get that little bitch poked till she run away. What the fuck are those? What they for? I'ma let them die. I don't see the road, eyes closed. I'ma let it fly. It's a once or two, and I knew it's a crime stuff.
1: Yo, this is Ennis. 5 ID entry right before his 5 GC base. You're in the mix here on Triple J. Coming live from Southeast Queensland.

just heard from the man himself, Endless. That's right, he is here with us on Mix Up on Triple J. He's an Eora, Sydney-based producer, rapper and poet, and I'm so excited to have him on the airwaves with us tonight. If you're not already across Endless, he actually got his start in a punk group called Low Life, who really built up a cult following in the last decade in the Australian music scene before he pivoted to this solo project, Endless, where he makes music with a sonic palette that spans grime, ambient, trap, spoken word and pulsating drum patterns with effortless style. Endless also heads up the Sydney-based Collective, and he's signed to Steel City Dance Discs, where he released his 2023 LP Bassology alongside Crazy Mike, which I cannot recommend enough. He's also a frequent collaborator, and you might have heard his work with Mall Grab, Sus Wanna or Mike Midnight. This month, you're actually going to be able to catch Endless presenting two shows at Vivid Live at the Sydney Opera House in a couple of weeks' time. First up on the 22nd of May, he's performing alongside American group Salem and mysterious London-based rapper Jornino. And the next day, on the 23rd, he's presenting a sold-out event with one of my all-time favourite artists, critically acclaimed Danish singer-songwriter Erika de Cassier, who'll be accompanied by players from the Sydney Symphony Orchestra. But before he heads to Vivid, he's beaming in right now for an exclusive set full of original productions, unreleased IDs, and his signature genre-defying sounds. Enjoy the ride and turn it up. You're with Endless right now on Mix Up on Triple J. I'm

DJ mix up Endless, 5ID and 3YB, 4S5, GC bass, Sydney bass. Got Evie and Cry, Serotide. Some huge tunes coming through. Some MFM gears from Helsinki, shout out my Below Zero crew. And it's Scandinavian Star's birthday today, so shout out big man over there.

0: sounds from Eora Sydney-based rapper, producer and poet Endless, an absolute legend in the Australian music scene. And I'm so excited for his upcoming shows at Vivid Live. I'll post a bit more info about those shows on the Triple J website and the app. But if you want to restream his mix from tonight or check out his full track list, just head to the Mix Up page on the Triple J website. And hey, stay locked. We've got one more hour to go. 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

Yeah, it's been nice going through these tunes. A lot of unreleased gear in there for me. More to come. Got a massive show. May 22nd with Salem. And my broski, John Eno. Coming from London, we also got Yawning Portal supporting Erica DeCassia on May 23rd. So run up those links. You can go Vivid or go Opera House, either one. Basically. 5YDN3YG4S5.

Hey, it's Caitlin Crapp here with you and you're listening to Mix Up on Triple J. And hey, I have the perfect closer set for the show tonight. I'm so excited to dive into this one right now from Montreal's Jump Sauce. If you're not already familiar with Jump Sauce, it is a duo made up of Patrick Holland and Priori, who have both carved out a really distinct lane in club music. Ask any dance music nerd and they've probably heard of these two. Having worked in a shared studio, they've become a reliable production team for a whole bunch of artists, including Tiger, Mara, and James K, just to name a few. They've come together under this new alias for their most ambitious project to date, and their debut album, Fold, launched on NAF Recordings late last month. It features artists including Poison Girlfriend, Billy Woods, and Luke Men, and sees the duo move between peak time club cuts, folktronica ballads, and left-field rap. I'd really, really recommend giving it a listen in full, but lucky for you, we are celebrating the album's release with this very special mix from Jump Sauce on Mix Up tonight. They're going to be dipping it into their bag of dubby, minimal and groove-fueled dance floor gems, as well as a few cuts from the record. Hope you enjoy this ride. You are locked in right now with Jump Sauce right here on Mix Up on Triple J.

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Poison Girlfriend, Billy Woods, Bay of 1991, Harmony Index, Luke Mann, Ross Mean, Deaton Chris Anthony, Elena Delon, and CFCF. Go check it out.

You've been listening to a mix from Jump Source, a duo out of Montreal, made up of Patrick Holland and Priori, two absolute legends in the dance space. And I'm so, so excited that we got them on the show to celebrate their debut album, Fold, under the Jump Source moniker. If you want to restream that mix or check out their full track list, you can do that right now over on the Triple J website and the app. Just look for the Mix Up tab. My name's Kaylin Crabb. Thank you so much for keeping me company over the last few hours. It is time for me to get on out of here, but before I go, I want to send out all my love to all of the DJs from tonight's show. We heard from Human Movement at the very top, Deans and Endless, both out of Eora, Sydney, and at the very end there, of course, Jump Source seeing us to the end of the night. Thank you for keeping me company. It's been such a pleasure, as always. I will be back on your airwaves next Saturday night from 10 p.m, so make sure you tune in then. In the meantime, stay safe and party hard for me. You've been locked in to Mix Up right here on Triple J.

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1: Oh my goodness gracious, it's a big old week on Breakfast. We are going to chat to Eka Vandal. Just killed it at Coachella, opening for Deftones right now. Plus, I have like a 10-year storyline in my life that I need to close the loop on with Eka Vandal. So pumped to chat to her.
2: Ooh, huge. 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I'm doing drugs tonight. 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
2: We love Genesis Owusu. You love Genesis Owusu, and we know he's going to bring the house down on Friday. We cannot wait. Such a big week on Breakfast. We'll see you then.
0: And Cheddar and Luca, weekday mornings from 6 on Triple J.

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A night hawk looking for food and look at the booty. Nice off, maybe the bougie bitch look good with the lights off. He bust real dope moves. One dope boy, two loose screw. 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
0: Bitch, I'm from the east side. 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

0: 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He train well, train going off of the rail. Same thing, game bang, he ain't stop for bill.
1: Three in the back, two in the front, one in my lap, two in the trunk. Who got the cake? I got the Drake. Claw with a blue dead, Lil G got pulled. Yeah.
2: You better run, nigga, know you not safe. I'm from Bleedle, nigga, that was BK. Walking out hell with that Drake. It's okay, nigga, I done made out of here, nigga, mad, I got it paid, I'm gone, bitch.
3: I'm from the east, living the streets, living for peace, He was in the Nissan, never put the heat down, giving niggas beat down, Coming in the night like a thief when it's sleep time, he be on the creep now, hey, yo. Said he finna feast now, hey.

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G-Flip, Kinder, or the Ryans. Plus, the winner of our Indigenous initiative will get hands-on mentorship from Blackout and 3% own Nookie and their next single mixed by Grammy-winning engineer Eric J. Get in quick, because entries close at midnight Monday. No extensions.

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1: Oh my goodness gracious, it's a big old week on Breakfast. We are going to chat to Eka Vandal. Just killed it at Coachella, opening for Deftones right now. Plus, I have like a 10-year storyline in my life that I need to close the loop on with Eka Vandal. 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
2: Ooh, huge. 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I'm doing drugs tonight. 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
2: We love Genesis Owusu. You love Genesis Owusu. And we know he's going to bring the house down on Friday. We cannot wait. 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
0: It was difficult because obviously we don't play instruments. And so everything was just made on the computer. Vocals came first, and that never happens because we have them. Just trying to make it a little bit more like electronic and JBB in a way, give our attitude to it without stepping on any toes. And I think we did a great job.
1: It was badass, man. This is a fun set. We kind of tore it up, actually. I think the carpet shuffled around the whole time.
0: It was slipping underneath.
1: Performing. But yeah, it was sick.
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0: morning, Eliza Getzey with Triple J News. One Nation has won its first seat in the House of Representatives, claiming victory in the Farrer by-election. Agribusiness professional David Farley has comfortably claimed the seat left vacant by the resignation of former Liberal leader Susan Lee. In his victory speech, Mr. Farley described it as an historic win for One Nation.
1: Recarving the letters into the Australian democracy. One Nation has reached the end of its beginning. We're going through the ceiling from here.
0: Overseas, tensions are continuing to rise around the Persian Gulf and Lebanon, with Iran ignoring US predictions that it would respond to the Trump administration's peace proposal on Friday. Laura Tingle has more from Jerusalem.
2: Israel has stepped up attacks on Hezbollah targets in Lebanon, hitting 85 in a 24-hour period. Up to 50 people have reportedly been killed, prompting Hezbollah to fire rockets into northern Israel in retaliation. The strikes reflect the Netanyahu government's push on Washington to abandon its peace track with Iran and come on top of fresh skirmishes in the Persian Gulf, where the US hit Iranian-flagged oil tankers and the UAE came under renewed Iranian missile and drone attacks.
0: Back home, NDIS participants are calling for more clarity about what the proposed changes to the scheme would mean for their daily lives. People gathered in a number of cities yesterday for rallies as part of a National Day of Action calling for the federal government's plans to be halted. Brisbane rally organiser Ariella Williams fears reform is being rushed through before alternatives are ready.
3: No foundational structures are set up. If we are going to kick participants off the scheme, there needs to be systems up and running. Ready to go and well-funded and well-supported. We cannot set up systems that are not filled with dignity.
0: There's a call for a rethink of how whale carcasses are disposed of.

0: after a recent operation drew criticism. A large sperm whale washed up in the Royal National Park last month and was towed through the ocean to Wollongong before being driven to the tip. Surf lifesavers say it attracted sharks along the way. Marine biologist Dr. Olaf Marnica says there are better ways to remove the animals.
1: We've got the tools on hand. We can predict where the carcasses are going. They're fitted with GPS trackers, so we know exactly where they are at any one moment in time.
0: And two climbers and rescuers have spent the night waiting to be winched to safety in a central western New South Wales national park. The men were climbing about 150 metres up a rock face in the Warrumbungles yesterday when one was hit in the head by a falling rock. Police say the 61-year-old was concussed and they activated an emergency beacon. They were treated by paramedics and they're waiting to be winched this morning. That's the news for now. Triple J.
2: Triple J would like to pay our respects to this country's First Peoples, First Nations listeners, artists and traditional custodians of the land throughout Australia. We recognise their unbroken, continuing connection to country, waters and community. And we pay our respects to them and their cultures and to elders, past, present and future.

Well, good morning. How are you? You're listening to Triple J. It is weekends with me, Jordan Barr. We're hanging out. We're having a great time. Well, it's sort of just kicked off, hasn't it? Let me know what you're up to today. 043975755. I know that there's like a real mix of people. There's people who are out there like getting stuff done this early in the morning, and there are people who are reluctantly rolling out of bed. Whatever you're doing, I'm here with you, babe. We're doing it together. I've got some great tunes coming up. Of course, as per, I got a little bit of Holly Humberstone, Midrift, Ruby Fields as well, new track. And also the Like A Virgin from Friday. If you haven't heard it yet, stick around. It's coming up in a couple songs time and it is a real treat. Joey Valance and Bray came in and absolutely blew the roof off the place. It's so much fun. All right, this is the Ryans. You know them, you love them. This track is called Idol.

Triple J.

0: 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And I think he's got one of the hottest takes that this show has ever seen.
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3: Like a Virgin, recorded live at Triple J.

The top was the Ryans with Idol. It's Sunday morning. We're hanging out. I hope you're doing well. I just realized I was going to come on air and be like, well, well, well. But in my brain, I don't know if anybody else does this. I never say it out loud, but I always, my brain is always thinking, well, wheel, well. You know when there's autocorrect when you go to send a text message? Anytime I go to send well, well, well, the second well will always be autocorrected to wheel. And in my brain, it's just sort of locked onto that. And every time I go to say that, I'm actually saying well, wheel, well in my head. Anyway, that's got to be maybe top 10 talk breaks you guys have heard on the radio. Absolutely, absolutely for sure. Lucky for you, we're getting back into the music. This is Midriff with Madness. Let's go. Oh, you

0: Megan Thee Stallion with her. You're listening to Triple J. It's Weekends with me, Jordan Barr. We also had Ruby Fields with Muscle in there, and up the top was Midriff with Madness too. All right. Well, it is 7:30 in the morning, which means it's time for some news headlines. Let's go. Morning, Eliza Getzey with a Triple J news update. One Nation has scored a big win in the Farah by-election in southwestern New South Wales. It marks the first time that the party has won a lower house seat in federal parliament. Overseas, Israel has stepped up attacks on Hezbollah targets in Lebanon, hitting 85 in a 24-hour period and issuing evacuation orders for 9 villages in the country's south. Up to 50 people have been reportedly killed, prompting Hezbollah to fire rockets into northern Israel in retaliation. Back home, the public sector union says an injection of funding to the CSIRO should insulate Australia's science research agency from any future job cuts. This year's federal budget will include an extra $387 million over the next 4 years for the organisation. CSIRO has lost more than 1,100 jobs since 2024, including 300 announced late last year. Property data firm Cotality says the national housing market is on the verge of a downturn as rising interest rates affect demand. The Reserve Bank recently hiked rates for the third time this year. And in the NRL, Manly Warringah has continued its strong form under interim coach Kieran Foran. They've humbled the reigning premier Brisbane at 32-4 at Brookvale Oval. And earlier, Alex Johnston crossed for a hat-trick as South Sydney downed Cronulla Sutherland 36-12. And the Newcastle Knights defeated St George Illawarra 44-10 in Wollongong.
1: And Eliza, so we've got the results of this Farah election. So can you tell us why it's important? What's been going on?
2: Yeah. So the interesting thing about this, although it's, you know, it's not a national election, it's only one seat in southwestern New South Wales, the reason it is pretty significant is because, as you just heard, it's the first time that One Nation has won a federal seat in the lower house.
1: Wild.
2: And what it means for that seat too, that seat, ever since it was created in 1949, it's been what they kind of call a blue ribbon seat, a very safe Liberal seat, coalition seat. So it's a huge change as well to be put in the hands of One Nation. It kind of reflects what we've seen, I guess, over the past few years of voters turning to smaller parties like One Nation because they're maybe not happy with what, you know, the two big parties, the coalition and Labor, have been offering.
1: Right.
2: Yeah, that was sort of one of the predicted outcomes. There was another independent who was a front runner as well, but One Nation, and that candidate there, David Farley, has come out on top. At one point, he had more than 40% of the primary vote. That's when the ABC called it last night. So it is a really big event.
1: Yeah, right. And what have, like, it's really interesting how the voting sort of shifting over the years. What have the voters been saying? Like, why did they choose him so enthusiastically?
2: Yeah, it's been really interesting because if you know that area, there's towns like Griffith. It's a huge agricultural area. You know,
1: for sure.
2: A bit of a food bowl. And so there's been debates over issues like immigration, and there's been a lot of, like, discussions on sort of, you know, pro and anti, because they have lots of migrant workers who, you know, help pick fruit and do lots of important jobs, particularly in that industry. But then obviously One Nation's typical platform is quite anti-immigration. And actually at one point David Farley had to walk back some, or he sort of had to tone down some comments he'd made that perhaps we need more immigration, not less.
1: Yeah, right.
2: And so he's in the agricultural industry, and I think he's a local guy, and people know him quite well and presumably, like, trust him. And one of the other big issues there is water. And we'll hear from this lady who voted for David Farley. It's to do with One Nation's policies around the Murray-Darling Basin. And so basically what people were talking about was getting more I don't think we're going to get that crap.
1: Eliza.
2: No, you're fine.
1: It's not you at all.
2: But I'll paraphrase. It was basically one of One Nation's policies is to give you a bit of an alternative where there's environmental buybacks with the Murray-Darling Basin, but One Nation want more of the water diverted for farmers to grow more food, basically. So that was very popular.
1: Right, okay.
2: So a lot of people, voted for him for that reason as well. So big kind of historic political moment, really.
1: Totally. Thank you so much for breaking it down for us as well, because it feels like, especially with these by-elections, depending on the area that you're in, where you're living across the country, it can get lost in all the stuff that's going on at the moment. You don't really get the proper breakdown unless you're living a lot more locally as well. So it's really good to have that. Thank you so much, Eliza.
2: Anytime.
1: You're listening to Triple J right now. This is Cruel World from Holly Humberstone.

Good morning. You're listening to Triple J. It's Weekends with me, Jordan Barr, and what a bloody treat I just gave you. What a gorgeous little break of music, if I do say so myself. We had Storm 2, or Storm the Second, maybe, from Generation and Young Lean. If you haven't already, go check out the video clip. I have been watching it sort of in a trance-like state. I'm so obsessed with it. It's got incredible choreography, their use of light, their use of music in it. It's gorgeous. We also had, of course, These Days by Powderfinger. Someone's texted in saying Powderfinger Sunday morning and then a little love heart emoji. Exactly. That's exactly it. That's exactly what we were going for. And then, of course, we had Leve up the top with Mad Woman. I mean, another pretty iconic video clip if you're a Heated Rivalry fan or if you're an Alyssa Liu girl like me. I love Alyssa Liu. Then you already know it's an incredible track. And then the Effers as well with L-U-C-K-Y, Lucky. And shout out to someone who is walking their dog Remy on the beach, loving it. Okay, great. This is exactly the Sunday morning vibe that we're going for. I've got a great track for you now. It's from an Australian band called Sesame Girl. You've probably heard them before, played a few times on Triple J. I love them so much. They came across my desk. Yeah, I'm going to say that. About 18 months ago, and I've been obsessed ever since. I think you're going to love them as well. Let's get into it. This is their new one, Superstar.

0: them, and I've been absolutely obsessed with it. I hope you are too. Just turn my own mic off. Can you believe that? I'm silencing myself. But you're listening to Triple J. It is Weekends with me, Jordan Barr. We're going to be getting some news very, very soon. Let me know what you're up to today. 0439 757 555. It's kind of gorgeous where I am. The sun's out, the sky's blue, but I know that it's not the case everywhere across the country. I'm sure of it. All right. I'll see you after the news.
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2: It was difficult because obviously we don't play instruments, and so everything was made on the computer. 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
2: I was slipping underneath.
3: 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But yeah, it was sick.
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5: Morning, Eliza Getzey with Triple J News. The Liberal Party has conceded a historic by-election defeat to One Nation in the New South Wales federal seat of Farrer. Here's Sarah Tomevska.
6: Liberal leader Angus Taylor said for too long the Liberal Party has been a party of convenience and not conviction, vowing to make a change. He reiterated the coalition's new values-based immigration policy and said migration standards have been too low and the numbers too high. Local candidate Ray Sabakovsky, a community lawyer who had to quit her job to campaign, said she was honoured to run as the Liberal candidate and that voters had sent a message to the major parties.
5: A property data firm says Australia's housing market is on the cusp of a downturn as rising interest rates weigh on prospective home buyers. Stephanie Richards explains.
7: Cotality says the nation's housing market could be heading into a downturn as rate hikes affect demand. At an auction in Adelaide, potential buyers say the increases have become a major factor when deciding on a home.
8: With the latest rise, we kind of reevaluated our numbers.
9: It's going to reduce my borrowing capacity.
7: Real estate agent Nick Borelli says it may prompt house hunters to pull back on spending.
10: There's probably a little bit of hesitation from the buyers.
7: The Reserve Bank has already lifted rates 3 times this year, and some are predicting further pain is on the way.
5: An NDIS participant says proposed cuts to the system have stirred up panic and fear in the disability community. The federal government has announced big cuts to the NDIS, which will remove 160,000 people from the scheme by 2030. It says people who no longer meet the criteria will be redirected into support programs run by the states and territories. Participant Adam Quarrell says the cuts are ludicrous.
11: How much do you value someone's life? Yes, NDIS costs a lot of money, but we provide at least double the value that governments spend. There is wastage, but we are not the problem.
5: Thousands of people are hitting the pavement this morning for today's annual Mother's Day Classic. The fun run raises money for breast and ovarian cancer research. Organiser Leanne Turner says the event is massively popular.
12: Here in Canberra, we're expecting about 4,500, but there's nearly 90 events on across Australia. So, you know, we're talking around 100,000 across Australia.
5: And in the AFL, Geelong has tarnished the milestone night of Collingwood veteran Scott Pendlebury, humbling the Magpies by 54 points at the MCG. Pendlebury played a record-equalling 432nd AFL match. Geelong controlled much of the first half before surging clear in the third quarter. That's all the news for now, right around Australia and the world if you're streaming online. It's Triple J.

Keaton Park from DMAs. I guess sort of seems like it could be related to Linkin Park in a way. I feel like there's a Linkin Park vibe to that track, DMAs. I love it. You're listening to Triple J. It's Weekends with me, Jordan Barr. People have let me know what they're up to. Someone's on their way to a super early footy game. They need some pump-up music. Okay, I have some pump-up tracks in the mix. There is a bit of a Sunday sort of chill vibe going on so far, but I'll keep you in mind. If you're still on the way there, I'll think of some fun pump-up tracks that we can play out. And Adam from Melbourne has said, "Hi, Jordan. Happy Mother's Day to all the mothers out there. Hope everyone's spending it as they need to or with the people that they love." That's really beautiful, Adam. Yeah, happy Mother's Day. And look, I know it means a lot of different things to a lot of different people, but I hope if you are a mom, if you're missing a mom, or if you have mother figures in your life, that you're enjoying your day no matter what is going on. I'm trying to find, I actually don't think we have it in our system, which is devastating, but I really want to play out RuPaul's Mother. So, I mean, stay tuned. Maybe we'll find it. Anyway, let's get back into the tunes. This is Puree with Go.

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1: Oh my goodness gracious, it's a big old week on Breakfast. We are going to chat to Eka Vandal. Just killed it at Coachella, opening for Deftones right now. Plus, I have like a 10-year storyline in my life that I need to close the loop on with Eka Vandal. So pumped to chat to her.
2: Ooh, huge. 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I'm doing drugs tonight. 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And also, if I can say, Luca, I'm excited to meet another girlie who uses the word crank just like me.
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2: We love Genesis Owusu. You love Genesis Owusu. And we know he's going to bring the house down on Friday. We cannot wait. Such a big week on Breakfast. We'll see you then.
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0: of you.
1: Reputation, Raven Lynae and Dominic Fike on that one. I feel like that song gives me, and especially Raven Lynae, gives kind of almost Kylie vibes, like when Kylie would collab with Nick Cave and stuff like that. That's kind of the energy that I'm getting there. You're listening to Triple J. It's Weekends with me, Jordan Barr. We had Sweet Nothings at the top as well from Kehlani. And I did ask as well, it's Mother's Day, and I wanted to know, what is like the worst Mother's Day gift you've ever given or received, or you've seen one of your siblings give, or you've heard about? 0439757555. Declan's texted in saying, the worst present I gave mum for Mother's Day. And I just really, just sidebar, this Declan, this is an all-timer. This is, so Declan got their mum a dustpan and brush. Declan goes, I got my mom a dustpan and brush that I had made in a grade 9 shop class. Not the worst present overall. Oh, that's good. One year, dad bought a chainsaw for mum to chop firewood more easily. A chainsaw? I feel like even if you like kind of wanted a chainsaw in a way, it's just such a bizarre present to give or receive. And then I'm so sorry, but if I was your mother, Declan, and you gifted me a dustpan and brush, you would never see me again. Amazing. Amazing. Beautiful stuff. Keep the text coming in, 0439757555. We're going to have some headlines very soon. Right now, this is Betty Ray's with Morning Light.

0: Morning Light from Betty Ray's. That's Morning Light in a way. Anyway, it's Sunday morning. Hope you're having a great day so far. You're listening to Triple J. It's Weekends with me, Jordan Barr, and right now it's time for us to get some news headlines with Eliza.
1: Morning, Eliza Getzy with a Triple J news update. One Nation has won the New South Wales seat of Farah in a historic result that's seen the coalition lose one of its safest electorates. While votes are still being counted, there's no Liberal candidate has polled more than 20% in any booth across the seat, with One Nation outperforming the Liberal vote from the last election. Australian officials are heading to Spain's Canary Islands to assist four Australians on board a cruise ship carrying passengers infected with the hantavirus. More than 140 people are expected to disembark when the vessel docks in Tenerife. Three people on the ship have died in the outbreak, but the World Health Organization says the public risk is low. Some students and teachers at educational institutions have received a ransom message from a group claiming it hacked cloud-based learning management system Canvas. Hundreds of thousands of students have been unable to access schoolwork or submit assessments while access to Canvas was paused. The company says most people should have access again now. Residents of the Top End community, worst hit by the record-breaking floods this wet season, have been told it's going to be another 2 months before families can return to their homes. About 300 residents from Niu, Daly River, have been living in temporary accommodation since the community went completely underwater in March. An Australian cyclist, Jay Vine, is out of the Giro d'Italia. He's been taken to hospital after a horror crash on stage two of this year's race. Vine was one of several riders who slid into a crash barrier after falling on a descent with 22 k's remaining. What's going on with this Canvas hack? I just did a Ron Burgundy. That is so good. Can we, like, file that away?
0: Can we file that away as a Ron Burgundy moment?
1: Fully. That's my first time. I kind of feel proud.
0: Yeah, it's. I feel like that's the day for it. There's something in the air, Eliza. Both of us have had these gaffes this morning. Me too, by the way.
1: Yeah, well, yeah, I missed yours. Yeah. What was yours?
0: Just like pressing the wrong buttons. There was a song that had like the longest build up and it just sounded like there was silence. That was Powderfinger These Days. It's just one of those days. If anybody else is feeling it, if you're like, something's off, I'm not quite doing it.
1: Can you make us feel better, please?
0: Yeah, let us know. 0439757555. I'll Google. Maybe something's in retrograde.
1: I'll let you say your question. How about that?
0: Well, I was really curious. You were talking about the Canvas hack before, which is kind of spooky, and it sounds like it's affecting heaps of people, heaps of students, and it's exam time for some people as well, right?
1: It is, which has stressed a lot of people out by the sounds of it. There's been people saying they were, you know, trying to study and revise, get some last-minute revision in before exams, before mm-hmm. they go into the room and they couldn't access it. There's been people who haven't been able to submit assessments because of this hack. So it's not fully resolved, but most people should have access to Canvas again. It's happened on Thursday is when it kind of all unfolded. So unis, TAFEs and public schools as well were kind of all left scrambling to respond to this. It's a global breach of Canvas, which is, as you'd know, if you're at uni at the moment or school or TAFE, it's a cloud-based learning system. And on Friday, some students actually received ransom messages. If you tried to log on, you might have seen this message from their group called Shiny Hunters.

0: And so that's the next day they're claiming a second hack had taken place and demanding a ransom.
1: What, shiny hunters? That's
0: they always have funny names.
1: That's
0: don't
1: fun.
0: They?
1: That's kind of a camper hacking thing. But that is scary though as well. Have people had their data stolen or anything?
0: So at the moment, it sounds like nothing like financial or personal ID has been compromised. That's what we're hearing from the National Cybersecurity Coordinator Michelle McGuinness. But she says they're very much like working to try and figure out what's happened, and it's going to take some time, she said, before they're going to fully understand. The company that owns Canvas, Instructure, has put out a statement sort of saying they discovered this unauthorized actor, made changes to the pages that appeared when some people logged in, and so they took it offline out of an abundance of caution, but they've confirmed that, yeah, someone has been in there. Yeah, the National Cybersecurity Coordinator, she also gave some advice, which I thought was interesting. She said Australians shouldn't go searching for data on the dark web or engaging with the threat actor because, you know, fair enough, if you're worried about your data going missing, you might be like, oh, can I search my details and see if it's out there? She says that's actually not a good idea because that actually feeds, like, the business model of these cyber criminals.
1: Right.
0: But you can take the National Cybersecurity Coordinator's sort of word for it that there's no financial stuff that's been hacked that they're aware of, and they're still kind of getting all across it. But
1: yeah,
0: you should be able to get back into Canvas. Most people should be able to. So hopefully all of that stress and disruption is over.
1: Yeah. I I know if there are any uni students who are like me at uni, some of them would be like, oh no, it means I have to do my assignments.
0: What a shame can't get into Canvas. Try again tomorrow.
1: Try again. Nah, stressful. So I'm glad that it's been sorted out. Thank you, Eliza.
0: Anytime.
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2: The weather cold, the weather so chill, chilly, willy, penguin, feathered road. Cause I'm sipping pro, yeah, that meth is pro. Promethazine, yeah, stepping stone. Oh, they acting up, get your weapons wrong.

Violence from Grimes. Good morning. You're listening to Triple J. It's Weekends with me, Jordan Barr. We had Lovesick up the top from Muramasa and also Sly Withers with Look Down in the mix there as well. I hope you're having a great Sunday so far. I've got some wonderful music coming up, including a little bit of Lucky. But right now I'm going to press play on an Eka Vandal track. Eka Vandal coming through on Breakfast later this week as well to chat about Coachella, to chat about opening up for Deftones as well. It's going to be awesome. All right, let's get into it. I love this song, and I think you will as well. If you have, I mean, as if you're not already across it. I mean, come on, this is Bleach. You're listening to Triple J.

G Flip, Kinder, or the Ryans. Plus, the winner of our Indigenous initiative will get hands-on mentorship from Blackout and 3% own Nookie, and their next single mixed by Grammy-winning engineer Eric J. Get in quick, because entries close at midnight Monday. No extensions.

Teen Angst from Inji. Good morning. You're listening to Triple J. It's Weekends with me, Jordan Barr. I hope you are having a beautiful Sunday, whatever you're doing. We had a little bit of Biting Heels from Lucky in there and also Bleach from Eka Vandal up the top. And right now, we're going to get lucky. This is Daft Punk. Let's go. This will take you to the news. I'll see you on the other side.

0: Morning, Eliza Getzey with Triple J News. One Nation's David Farley has scored an historic win in the Farrer by-election, making it the first time the party has won a lower house seat in federal parliament. Melinda Hayter has the breakdown.
1: Just over 80% of ballots have been counted. Mr. Farley currently leads that by 14,000 votes. When we're looking at first preference votes, David Farley secured around 39% of those. Michelle Millthorpe, the independent, she received just over 28%. But then when you drop down to the third contender, which was the Liberal Party's Raisa Bukowski, she only secured 12.4%. So it's really easy to see that this genuinely was a two-horse race when it comes to Farrer.
0: $2 billion in federal funding will be handed to local councils and state utility companies to try and boost housing supply. Under the plan, the money will be used to build roads, pipes and wires so that areas are then ready for development. The government expects the cash, which will be included in this week's budget, to ensure an additional 65,000 homes will be built over a decade. People have turned out in Brisbane and Hobart, among other cities around Australia, to protest against the federal government's planned sweeping overhaul of the NDIS. The rally was part of a national day of action calling for proposed changes to be halted or walked back. Event organiser Oriella Williams is worried about how quickly changes will take effect and what impact they'll have.
2: As someone who is a high support needs disabled person, this is something that's going to impact me. I have quite a few concerns. Is my ability to access fully accessible housing going to be removed? Is my ability to be able to have a shower in the morning, go to the toilet, is that going to be removed?
0: Overseas, passengers on board a cruise ship infected with hantavirus will soon start making their way home, including a number of Australians. The ship will anchor close to the Spanish island of Tenerife, and passengers will be taken to land in smaller boats before boarding repatriation flights. Australian officials will help those Australian passengers. So far, three people have died from the outbreak. Tenerife locals say they're concerned, but the World Health Organization says the public risk of the rodent-borne disease is low. And the chair of the Mother's Day Classic Foundation says today's fun run across the country provides a place for people affected by breast and ovarian cancer to come together. Thousands are running this morning to raise money for cancer research, but Leanne Turner says it's about much more than that.
3: So what the Mother's Day Classic does is literally provides a place to gather for people to grieve, to honour, to celebrate and to hope, to provide hope.
0: And the New South Wales Waratahs' hopes of an unlikely Super Rugby Pacific Finals appearance have taken a hit. They've lost to the Highlanders in Dunedin. This is Triple J.

I Love You Out Loud. Good morning. You're listening to Triple J. It's weekends. My name's Jordan Barr, and that was Larissa Lambert. Hello. I hope you're doing well on this Sunday. We've got a little bit of Ethel Cain coming up. I mean, well, is she not a mother in a way? We've also got some Lottie McLeod. I got some Dom Dolla as well. I saw Dom Dolla at the airport on, I don't know, last week sometime. And I walked past him and he had I think it was him. I know that there was a Dom Dolla lookalike competition, and it did make me realize that maybe I actually don't really know what Dom Dolla looks like, because all of these guys look like him. It could have just been a tall dude nicely dressed with a mustache, perhaps. But I did see him walk past with two big suitcases, and I said out loud, oh, it's so embarrassing. And I don't know him. I haven't met him. I'm a fan, obviously, who isn't? But I walked past him and he had these two big suitcases, and in my head I thought, two big suitcases, I wonder what that's for. And then out loud I said, the decks. Oh, yes, he must be walking around with the decks. Of course. What a fool. Anyway, this is Adela with the track KGB.

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It's a lyrical work of art, wrapped in warm, nostalgic percussion and toe-tapping riffs.

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2: Hi, this is Noah Kahan, and my record, The Great Divide, is the feature album all this week on Triple J. My song, The Great Divide, is about the silence in relationships that people have where they are afraid to ask how someone's doing and the distance that can create.

The Great Divide from Noah Kahan, the titular track. One of my favorite words, titular, and it's not because tit is in it. Grow up, get your head out of the gutter. But it is the titular track from the album of the week, our feature album from Noah Kahan, The Great Divide. It's been great hearing him as in the divide. It's been really wonderful hearing him chat about each of the songs and the process going into it and what they mean to him before we play them out as well. It's my favorite part of the feature album, especially when we do get a chance to hear from the artists themselves. And someone like Noah Kahan is so massive, so it's awesome that he's like taking the time to chat to Triple J. I think it's so sick. We also had KGB from Adela, a very funny track. I love her. I think she's great. She was originally gunning to be in Cat's Eye. I'm not sure if you're across the law, but there was a TV show called Pop Star Academy. I think it's on Netflix. I was fully invested in it, although I don't think it was... I don't think it was a great time for the girls who were involved, but they chose their top six, which is what Cat's Eye are now, although I think they're five now officially. But Adela was a real standout, was so talented, so skilled, and then there was this shock eviction and she had to go and it was devastating, but it's so great to see that she is coming through with some music, and she spent the years since

leaving Pop Star Academy, working on herself and finding her own voice, which I think is awesome. Hey, we're hanging out here till 11 a.m. and then I'm going to pass you on to Lockie, but it's also Mother's Day. And I did, sorry, nepotism alert. I asked my mom if she wanted to hear a song on Triple J this morning, and she said she wanted to hear from the recent Lily Allen album. And I know this is a favorite track of hers. Don't read into it. But yeah, happy Mother's Day. Here's Pussy Palace.

0: Sleepless from Flume. Good morning. You're listening to Triple J. We also had a little bit of Ethel Kane with F Me Eyes, Blow the Speaker from Fake Mink, and a request from my mother herself. Don't read into it. Like I said earlier, Pussy Palace from Lily Allen. All right. You're listening to Triple J. It's 9:30 a.m. on your, a little bit after that on your Sunday morning. So it's time for us to get some news headlines.
1: Morning, Eliza Getzey with a Triple J news update. The Liberal Party has again been forced to concede it must adapt if it wishes to gain government ever again after losing the historically safe Liberal seat of Farrer in New South Wales to One Nation. Liberal leader Angus Taylor has admitted the coalition hasn't been united enough in recent times after voters in Farrer voiced frustration at the National Liberal breakups and leadership changes. Local councils and state utility companies will get federal money to build roads, pipes and wires to enable new housing as the Albanese government looks for different ways to boost housing supply. The $2 billion fund will be included in this week's federal budget. Overseas, Russian President Vladimir Putin says he thinks the war with Ukraine is coming to an end. The four-year conflict in Ukraine is Europe's deadliest since World War II, with hundreds of thousands of people losing their lives. Mr. Putin says it's up to Russia and Ukraine to talk to each other to reach a peace deal. A fisherman's died on the New South Wales central coast after being swept off the rocks. Police say the 41-year-old was with two other men at Snapper Point in Fraser Park and he was wearing a flotation device. One of the men tried to save him but couldn't and he was rescued by a passing boat. In English soccer, Manchester City has kept its Premier League title hopes alive with a 3-0 win at home over Brentford. Brighton had a 3-0 win over the Wolves. Bournemouth beat Fulham 1-0 and Manchester United and Sunderland played out a scoreless draw. And scientists hope the baritone call of an endangered native frog that lost most of its habitat in the Black Summer bushfires will be heard in the wild again, thanks to a captive breeding program. Melbourne Zoo has released 200 Watson's tree froglets and 1,200 tadpoles in East Gippsland.
0: Okay, froglets is the cutest word I've ever heard in my entire life.
1: Long live the froglets.
0: Long live. This is really nice news. And I love that they have sweet baritone voices. Is that what you said? That's so cool.
1: Barry White, okay. Let's hear them. They're very cute. I guess that's baritone for a frog.
0: I do. Do you know what? As it went on, I started to hear like the timbre in the voice.
1: There's there's like two tones to it, isn't
0: there? Yeah. That is pretty beautiful.
1: Exquisite.
0: So how, like, what's going on? How rare are these frogs?
1: And by the way, did you know they also smell like curry leaves?
0: What?
1: How cool is that? They sound cool. Amazing. They smell cool.
0: That's awesome.
1: Yeah, these frogs, they're very rare and they were already before the bushfires pretty rare to begin with. Mm-hmm. There was 19 years when nobody saw any of them and then they spotted a little group of the Watson's tree frog back in 2015. But then there was the bushfires in 2019, 2020. Mm-hmm. We all remember those and that destroyed about 80% of their habitat. Scientists mm-hmm. think that's one of the things that's contributed to them being quite endangered. They say right now they only know of a frog at about 10 sites that are no bigger than the size of a kid's swimming pool, they said.
0: Wow.
1: And they're only breeding at about 5 of those sites. They've had a rough run, these frogs. They're also threatened by an infectious disease that's caused by a type of fungus which has been introduced by pests like deer and pigs that have been disturbing the frog's habitat. So it's been tough for the Watson's tree frog, but this breeding program, which is part of this centre, which I hadn't heard of before, but sounds very cool. It's the Amphibian Bushfire Recovery Centre at Melbourne Zoo, which the federal government funded after those Black Summer bushfires. And overall, the centre has released more than 6,000 different little amphibians since then. So good on them.
0: It's amazing.
1: What a great job.
0: And I mean, like, I've said this on the show before, I used to work at a zoo that also was a conservation-based zoo as well, all about breeding and saving animals and stuff. And what I learned about frogs, because I got to tell you, I didn't know much before working there, and they're a real canary in a coal mine for the local ecosystems and stuff like that. And if there's a waterway with heaps of frogs, if you're walking somewhere and you hear heaps of frogs croaking or doing their baritone voice, that's a healthy waterway.
1: That's a good sign.
0: Yeah. frogs are a great sign. That's what you want.
1: I used to live in Queensland and I'd love coming home at night if I'd left the light on outside and they'd like congregate outside my back door. Like they were like welcoming me home.
0: That's awesome. Oh, I love that. Well, this one goes out to the frogs. This is Velvet Trip. You're listening to Triple J.

Oof, what a beautiful anthem from Lottie McLeod there. That's important to you. You also heard Favour from Fisher and Tones and I, and up the top was Tell Me Why from Velvet Trip. Good morning. You're listening to Triple J. My name's Jordan Barr. We've got some great tunes just getting you through your Sunday morning. Got a little bit of Jamie T not far away, but right now,

0: about. This is...
1: Morning, Eliza Getzey with Triple J News. Property data firm Cotality says the national housing market is on the verge of a downturn as rising interest rates hit people's budgets. The Reserve Bank recently hiked rates for the third time this year. Jared Berg from Cotality says while markets in capital cities like Perth, Brisbane and Adelaide are still growing, it's at a slower pace. He says the country could head into a decline.
2: It does look like we're on the cusp of a downturn. So in April this year, we saw national home values increase by 0.3%, but they've already declined in both Sydney and Melbourne. They were both down about 0.6% in the month of April.
1: The Treasurer, Jim Chalmers, has described the Farrer by-election result as a bloodbath for the coalition. One Nation won the Liberal